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But it seems that there's no way on her, she lays her eyes on me. Try to dance like Travolta, twist and shout for toi et moi. 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

0: De volta à antena da Terra Nova. 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
1: I'll be honest. 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
1: 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She's so much more than you used to.

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2: 'Tis the season for pleasing. What happens here stays here. Am I loud and clear? 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

Light. It's private, no more commercial flight. I'm cool with the Neptunes and Mars. Stratosphere, out of here. What a night, what a year, what a life. Saturn down, Saturn right, Saturn light. You can get it if the ticket is right. Dog day afternoon, we can get it tonight. Yeah, you know I love this shit, but I gotta get back to

it when you take control, even if you know that you don't own me. I'll let you play the role, I'll be your animal. My mommy likes to sing along with me, but she won't sing this song. If she reads all the lyrics, she'll pity the men I

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1: Tu es jolie. You can also say tu es gentil, which means beautiful.